my control. It's such a funny thing, but every time you're near me, I never can behave. You give me a smile and then I'm wrapped up in your magic. There's music all around me, crazy music, music that keeps calling me so very close to you. It turns me your slave. Come and do me anything that you want to, anything, baby, just let me get next to you.

my control. It's such a funny thing, but every time you're near me, I never can behave. You give me a smile and then I'm wrapped up in your magic. There's music all around me, crazy music, music that keeps calling me so very close to you. It turns me your slave. Come and do me anything that you want to, anything, baby, just let me get next to you.

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It rained all day, all night long. Rain, rain, go away, come again some other day. You know it rains.